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0: could ever say.
1: You might think a zombie apocalypse is stupid, but according to Dr. Cameron Carlson of the Zombie Research Society, which is a legit thing, I googled it, it exists. He says that people should listen to their dogs and birds because they will know when the zombie apocalypse is about to start. 102 WVAQ.

0: Hershey's has had to add a disclaimer to their Reese's Peanut Butter Pumpkins. And it says, carving, not on actual product. Because people saw the wrapper and it had the pumpkin with a little carved face in it. They're like, hey, wait, it's not on the actual pumpkin that we're eating. And it's, quote, misleading buyers. Because it didn't have the details.
1: I remember hearing people complain about this. You open the package, no eyes, no mouth, and you're outraged.
0: There was a Florida lawsuit.
1: Of course.
0: Yeah, I know.
1: Can you imagine being the kind of person who opens a Reese's Peanut Butter Pumpkin, and because it doesn't look like the one on the package, you contact an attorney?
0: Yeah.
1: What is going on in your life?
0: Right.
1: God, you're awful.
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0: This November, take back your voice. 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
6: 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Clear to partly cloudy with a chillier low just above 40 overnight. Slightly cooler Friday. Daytime high of 70 under mostly sunny skies.

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In Hollywood news, filmmaker Steven Spielberg is on board to executive produce a new live-action Transformers movie. Michael Bay once again will return as director, although no official release date or cast has been announced.

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4: 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Clear to partly cloudy with a chillier low just above 40 overnight. Slightly cooler Friday. Daytime high of 70 under mostly sunny skies.

0: Hey, it's Jack and Nikki. Join us this Saturday morning beginning at 7 o'clock for our pregame, before the pregame, before the game, game day show as the Mountaineers take on the Arizona Wildcats with kickoff at noon, right, Nikki Drake?
1: Yes, at noon it is coal rush, so be sure you are remembering to wear black. You don't want to be that one person that's at the game.
0: No.
1: In all gold or all blue or all white.
0: Yeah, you don't want to look foolish.
1: Don't look foolish.
0: That job is taken. And it's right here, Saturday morning, beginning at 7 o'clock. The pregame, before the pregame, before the game day show. We'll have expert analysis from people like Poppy Kerchival.
1: What?
0: Joe Brocato.
1: What?
0: Brad Howell.
1: What?
0: Traffic, weather, it's all right here, Saturday morning, 7 to 9. And then it's the pregame show, 9 to noon, and then the game at noon, right here, live on 102 WVAQ.

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I'm State Senator Mike Oliverio. 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

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I ask for your vote on November 3rd, paid for by Friends of Mike Oliverio.

disrespect here, but Sir Paul McCartney of the legendary group The Beatles, he's kind of like Dracula, man. The guy's ancient, but he's still out there making music, and he's touring, and he performed at Taylor Swift and Travis Kelce's July wedding. Taylor specifically asked Sir Paul to play the Beatles' 1964 hit, I Wanna Hold Your Hand.

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3: 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Clear to partly cloudy with a chillier low just above 40 overnight. Slightly cooler Friday. Daytime high of 70 under mostly sunny skies.

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Basketball coming up later this fall as well, but we're here for the football on Saturday. WVU back at home, looking for their first Big 12 conference win against the Arizona Wildcats. It's a Cole Rush, so don't forget to wear black.

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1: Michael Hawkins takes the snap, and that's a quarterback run. 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Defender is there. He's in the end zone. Touchdown, West Virginia. Touchdown, Michael Hawkins.
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I'm State Senator Mike Oliverio. 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
2: There's no one like

Travis Kelce laughing at a fan-made hay bale display depicting him and his wife Taylor. The display used the names Taylor Swift and Travis Kelce, with Swift in an Eras Tour look and Kelce in a Kansas City Chiefs uniform. Travis asked, "Why they have to make my wife cross-eyed?" It's a good question. Here's a song about their hometown, or at least where they both live now. It's Cleveland.

tomorrow morning, your next chance to play with Jack and Nikki. Call up, take your guess. Identify the sound correctly, you win what's in the current jackpot, and it's brought to you by Canna Homes of Morgantown. It's going on a house tour now with Sabrina Carpenter.

0: Hershey's has had to add a disclaimer to their Reese's peanut butter pumpkins. And it says, carving, not on actual product. Because people saw the wrapper and it had the pumpkin with a little carved face in it. They're like, hey, wait, it's not on the actual pumpkin that we're eating. And it's, quote, misleading buyers. Because it didn't have the details.
1: I remember hearing people complain about this. You open the package, no eyes, no mouth, and you're outraged.
0: There was a Florida lawsuit.
1: Of course.
0: Yeah,
1: I know. Can you imagine being the kind of person who opens a Reese's peanut butter pumpkin, and because it doesn't look like the one on the package, you contact an attorney?
0: Yeah.
1: What is going on in your life?
0: Right.
1: God, you're awful.
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3: 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That's what Mike Oliverio voted for when he stripped local communities of their power to push back against data centers. 30 years in Charleston, and he's forgotten who he works for.
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0: This November, take back your voice. 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
3: 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Clear to partly cloudy with a chillier low just above 40 overnight. Slightly cooler Friday. Daytime high of 70 under mostly sunny skies.

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0: Hey, it's Jack and Nikki. Join us this Saturday morning beginning at 7 o'clock for our pregame, before the pregame, before the game, game day show as the Mountaineers take on the Arizona Wildcats with kickoff at noon, right, Nikki Drake?
1: Yes, at noon it is Coal Rush, so be sure you are remembering to wear black. You don't want to be that one person that's at the game.
0: No.
1: In all gold or all blue or all white.
0: Yeah, you don't want to look foolish.
1: Don't look foolish.
0: That job is taken. And it's right here, Saturday morning, beginning at 7 o'clock. The pregame, before the pregame, before the game day show. We'll have expert analysis from people like Hoppy Kerchival.
1: What?
0: Joe Brocato.
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1: What?
0: Traffic, weather, it's all right here, Saturday morning, 7 to 9. And then it's the pregame show, 9 to noon, and then the game at noon, right here, live on 102 WVAQ.
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1: Michael Hawkins takes the snap, and that's a quarterback run. He runs off the right side. Defender is there. He's in the end zone. Touchdown, West Virginia. Touchdown, Michael Hawkins.
0: WVU football returns home this Saturday for a Big 12 matchup with the Arizona Wildcats. 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

0: Hershey's has had to add a disclaimer to their Reese's peanut butter pumpkins. And it says, carving, not on actual product. Because people saw the wrapper and it had the pumpkin with a little carved face in it. Mm-hmm. They're like, hey, wait, it's not on the actual pumpkin that we're eating. And it's, quote, misleading buyers. Because it didn't have the details.
1: I remember hearing people complain about this. Mm-hmm. That you open the package, no eyes, no mouth, and you're outraged.
0: There was a Florida lawsuit.
1: Of course.
0: Yeah,
1: I know. Can you imagine being the kind of person who opens a Reese's peanut butter pumpkin, and because it doesn't look like the one on the package, you contact an attorney?
0: Yeah.
1: What is going on in your life?
0: Right.
1: God, you're awful.
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0: Hey, it's Jack and Nikki. Join us this Saturday morning beginning at 7 o'clock for our pregame, before the pregame, before the game, game day show as the Mountaineers take on the Arizona Wildcats with kickoff at noon, right, Nikki Drake?
1: Yes, at noon it is Coal Rush, so be sure you are remembering to wear black. You don't want to be that one person that's at the game.
0: No.
1: In all gold or all blue or all white.
0: Yeah, you don't want to look foolish.
1: Don't look foolish.
0: That job is taken. And it's right here, Saturday morning, beginning at 7 o'clock. The pregame, before the pregame, before the game day show. We'll have expert analysis from people like Poppy Kerchival.
1: What?
0: Joe Brocato.
1: What?
0: Brad Howell.
1: What?
0: Traffic, weather, it's all right here, Saturday morning, 7 to 9. And then it's the pregame show, 9 to noon, and then the game at noon, right here, live on 102 WVAQ.

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1: Michael Hawkins takes the snap, and it's a quarterback run. 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Defender is there. He's in the end zone. Touchdown, West Virginia. Touchdown, Michael Hawkins.
0: WVU football returns home this Saturday for a Big 12 matchup with the Arizona Wildcats. 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
2: There's no one like

0: Hershey's has had to add a disclaimer to their Reese's peanut butter pumpkins. And it says, carving, not on actual product. Because people saw the wrapper and it had the pumpkin with a little carved face in it. They're like, hey, wait, it's not on the actual pumpkin that we're eating. And it's, quote, misleading buyers. Because it didn't have the details.
1: I remember hearing people complain about this. You open the package, no eyes, no mouth, and you're outraged.
0: There was a Florida lawsuit.
1: Of course.
0: Yeah, I know.
1: Can you imagine being the kind of person who opens a Reese's peanut butter pumpkin, and because it doesn't look like the one on the package, you contact an attorney?
0: Yeah.
1: What is going on in your life?
0: Right.
1: God, you're awful.
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0: Hey, it's Jack and Nikki. Join us this Saturday morning beginning at 7 o'clock for our pregame, before the pregame, before the game, game day show as the Mountaineers take on the Arizona Wildcats with kickoff at noon. Right, Nikki Drake?
1: Yes, at noon it is Coal Rush, so be sure you are remembering to wear black. You don't want to be that one person that's at the game.
0: No.
1: In all gold or all blue or all white.
0: Yeah, you don't want to look foolish.
1: Don't look foolish.
0: That job is taken. And it's right.

0: here Saturday morning beginning at 7 o'clock. The pregame before the pregame before the game day
1: game
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0: We'll have expert analysis from people like Poppy Kirchhoff, Joe Brocato, Brad Howell.
1: What?
0: Traffic, weather, it's all right here Saturday morning, 7 to 9. And then it's the pregame show, 9 to noon, and then the game at noon right here, live on 102 WVAQ.

0: massive corporate data centers in your backyard, and you get no say. 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
1: West Virginia seniors have worked hard and deserve our support. 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Re-elect Mike Oliverio to the West Virginia State Senate this November 3rd. Paid for by friends of Mike Oliverio.

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2: They play all the hits.

All right, then. That's quite enough of that. Good morning, everybody. Welcome to the Jack and Nikki Show. It's Friday, October the 9th. 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Sunshine once again today, about 73 degrees this afternoon. Clouds rolling in tonight down to 50, and then tomorrow, cloudy and 74 degrees for that Mountaineer football game. At least it's not looking like rain. It's looking like just clouds and 74 degrees.

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0: 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Good morning, you, and welcome to the Jack and Nikki Show. Jack Loger, Nikki Drake, you guys on the studio and textual line 888-777-6640. Call or text us at that number. You can text us at 35651 as well, or send a voice memo if and you would like. And yes, for those of you who have the WVAQ app, you can use the open mic feature to send us a voice memo. Nikki Drake, are you ready for a Friday morning?
1: Sure.
0: All right, then. Good. All right, because yeah. I'm going to tell you right here, I'm going to tell you right now, we got a big day of broadcasting ahead, a terrific program of inspiration, as some would call it.
1: Okay.
0: All right, so Secret Sound Game coming up here in the next hour of the show. Let's start with that. It's brought to you by Canna Homes of Morgantown. We are up to, oh my goodness, $425 now.
1: Ooh, getting up there.
0: In the cash jackpot, yes, for something as simple as identifying a sound you heard on the radio. Be caller number 10, identify the sound. We give you $425. Also on today's show, Nikki Drake, I will continue my quest to find a Bigfoot Festival correspondent. I launched this yesterday. Let's just say I'm not seeing a lot of support for my plan to get somebody to go to the Bigfoot Festival.
1: It's this weekend
0: in Somersville, and I'm trying to find the schedule here that I pulled up, because it's a lot. It actually starts today, runs through Sunday. This is at Nicholas County Veterans Memorial Park in Somersville. And it's organized by the West Virginia Bigfoot Museum. And they will have guest speakers, activities, and contests, like a Bigfoot calling contest, a beard competition, a carved pumpkin contest, and a hot dog eating contest.
1: Ooh.
0: Yeah, now...
1: this all sounds amazing.
0: The problem is that you will have to compete directly against Bigfoot in these competitions. I believe they're going to lure him out of the woods. He's going to stand over in the tree line, and they're going to come on over, Bigfoot, and then he's going to come in and eat a bunch of hot dogs.
1: Do we have that Bigfoot call on hand so that people can start practicing?
0: Yeah, it's right here. That's the French Bigfoot. I'm sorry. That's the Bigfoot that lives outside of Paris.
1: Oh, okay.
0: Yeah. My mistake, Nikki. That is a common mistake.
1: Yeah.
0: All right. Let's see. I think I have the C.
2: Chuck gone.
0: There he is. There's Bigfoot right there.
2: Chuck gone.
0: Okay. That's still not right.
1: No, I don't think that's right either. I don't know what a Bigfoot sounds like. So here we go.
0: This is supposed to be an actual recording of what some claim is Bigfoot. Somebody recorded this in the woods at their campsite. Now, they weren't looking at him when this happened, but they kept hearing this when they were camping. And they have no explanation for it, but they believe that this is Bigfoot.
1: So creepy.
0: That's horrible,
1: it's
0: isn't
1: so
0: it?
1: So creepy. Oh, my gosh.
0: Yeah, now I have to assume that nobody's going to come anywhere near that at the Bigfoot calling contest in Somersville. You know what I think a lot of that's going to sound like?
1: What?
0: I think it's going to be something like that. Coming up next, Dave Wilson's got sports. WVAQ.

0: 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Oh, yes.
1: Sports!
0: That's right. It's time for sports, everybody. Dave Wilson's here, and he's got it. What's going on, Dave?
2: I got it. We got a game five in the ALDS facing elimination for the second straight night. The Guardians got home runs. Got one from Jose Ramirez. Ramirez homered and drove in three runs as Cleveland beat the White Sox 9-5. Patrick Bailey went deep also for Cleveland. Game two starter Gavin Williams came out of the bullpen to get the last three outs. That sets up a winner-take-all. Game five on Sunday. Winner will face Tampa Bay in the American League Championship Series. Speaking of Tampa Bay, what did I tell you yesterday, Loger? I said, this is the type of game that the Cowboys lose.
0: That's true. You did say that.
2: Tampa Bay ran all over the Cowboys, upsetting Dallas 24-16 for their first win of the season.
3: Good job, Dave Wilson, on predicting that game.
2: Yeah, put that on my list.
3: I will.
0: Add that into his high school football scores.
3: Right? Yeah.
2: Bucky Irving ran for 165 yards, including a 72-yard run that set up the touchdown that put the Buccaneers ahead. Irving also scored twice. Backup quarterback Jalen Daniels in for the injured Baker Mayfield threw a touchdown pass to Irving in the first half while directing a turnover-free offense amid several Dallas miscues. Daniels finishes 19 of 25, 189 yards. The Bucs piled up 241 yards rushing. Oh, Jerry Jones, not happy after the game.
0: Jerry Jones is happy about as often as you are happy. That's how rare that is.
2: You know what
0: is.
2: Makes me happy?
0: When Jerry Jones is unhappy?
2: Yes.
0: Ironically.
2: WV Women's Soccer, 16th-ranked Mountaineers down number 20. BYU 2-0. Sophia Nickel had two goals. Highlights over at the website, WVMetroNews.com. Kickoff noon tomorrow between the Mountaineers and Arizona at Milam Pushkar Stadium. The three guys before the game break down the matchup in their latest episode posted at WVMetroNews.com. The two Yahoos before the game, after breakfast, before brunch, on the air tomorrow at some time.
0: I believe you're referring to the Jack and Nikki pregame, before the pregame, before the game, game day show.
2: That's it.
0: Which starts tomorrow morning, inexplicably, at 7 a.m.
3: Yep, very early.
0: Nikki and I will be here 5 hours before kickoff, just to make sure you're ready. All right? 7 to 9.
3: So, you don't want to be late, and you want to make sure you have everything put together for the game. So, I mean, you got to start early. Got to have a plan.
0: Yeah,
2: that's
0: so
2: true. Actually, morning tailgating, I think, is actually more fun. Not that I get to tailgate much, because, you know, obviously I cover games. Mm-hmm. But, man, when you walk into the parking lot and you can smell bacon on griddles and you can smell the pancakes, I mean, it's a different atmosphere, the morning tailgating.
3: Mm-hmm. And the weather's a little bit chill. You're not sweating under the sun.
2: Yeah, I mean, I like mornings anyway, so I love the morning tailgate.
0: Well, isn't this a nice taster's choice moment between you and Nikki? Dave, thank you so much for that sports update.
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0: Massive corporate data centers in your backyard, and you get no say. That's what Mike Oliverio voted for when he stripped local communities of their power to push back against data centers. 30 years in Charleston, and he's forgotten who he works for.
1: I'm John Williams. I've lived here my whole life, and I believe the people who call this place home, not Charleston politicians or big tech corporations, should decide what happens in our own backyard.
0: This November, take back your voice. 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
3: West Virginia seniors have worked hard and deserve our support. State Senator Mike Oliverio voted to end the state personal income tax on Social Security and supports increasing the homestead exemption to reduce property taxes. This year, Mike Oliverio sponsored a law to stop criminals from defrauding seniors on their hard-earned savings. Mike will fight to lower health care costs and add a cost of living increase to state pensions. Re-elect Mike Oliverio to the West Virginia State Senate this November 3rd. Paid for by friends of Mike Oliverio.

0: Massive corporate data centers in your backyard, and you get no say. 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
1: I'm John Williams. I've lived here my whole life, and I believe the people who call this place home, not Charleston politicians or big tech corporations, should decide what happens in our own backyard.
0: This November, take back your voice. Vote John Williams for Senate.
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0: 102 WBAQ. It's Jack and Nikki with the story now about what happens when you think of the children, but it's because you hate the children.
1: Oh, no.
2: Think of the children?
0: Yeah.
2: Oh, won't somebody please think of the children?
0: Oh, yes, Nikki Drake. Yes. The thing is, when you hear, won't someone please think of the children, you just assume looking out for the children. Think of the children to look out for them, to protect those children. But some people who think of the children think of them poorly.
1: Oh, no.
0: They don't care for the children, and I'd like to demonstrate that for you now with a story out of Milwaukee in their public school system.
1: Okay.
0: Where a woman, and I'm quoting now, posed as a substitute teacher just to berate the children.
1: What? Wow.
0: Won't someone please berate the children?
1: Right?
0: This is amazing to me. Okay. A woman is accused of posing as a Milwaukee public school substitute teacher, going into a classroom and berating the students. Police charged 23-year-old Amy Jones with impersonating a public employee in four counts of exposing a child to harmful descriptions. What was she
1: harmful
0: describing?
1: Descriptions?
0: Yes.
1: What does that mean?
0: She was describing their obesity and the fact that they don't have any money.
1: Oh, but they're children. What? Oh, my God.
0: Students said that Jones bragged about having felonies and how she was okay with going to jail. And
1: what?
0: Then she told the kids that they were fat and broke.
1: Oh, my gosh.
0: And then she asked if any of them had any vape pens because she was getting bored with this lame class. God.
1: Wow.
0: Oh, my God.
1: You know what?
0: This is one of the best things I've ever heard. I mean,
1: Jack,
0: think about it. What is going on in your life where you come up with a plan to get into a school?
1: But
0: just so you can berate the children.
1: But that's the thing. She had a plan. And this had to have been a good plan because she had to sneak in there as a faux substitute teacher, which is probably not easy to do.
0: I don't know how it's even possible.
1: I don't either. Because they have to check your ID and your credentials and everything at the door because, you know, everything's so locked down.
0: I'm assuming, at the very least, you have to be cleared through the administration at that school and be seen as a teacher to get access to a classroom.
1: And then you have to know which teacher is not there in order to get to the correct classroom.
0: So you're saying there was someone on the inside. Somebody in that school was like, look, these kids, they're fat and broke, and somebody needs to tell them that. I can't do it because I work here. Why don't you come in and do it? All right, I'll do it.
1: Potentially.
0: Oh my God.
1: But she had a plan, and she followed through, and that was a lot of planning.
0: It was.
1: So,
0: okay.
1: Yeah.
0: So there's that. There's that. Uh-huh. And then how hilarious is it that these kids thought she was actually the teacher?
1: Right.
0: Can you imagine if you had a teacher? You're fat. You don't have any money. I need a vape pen because you guys are boring me. Oh, my God. Best substitute teacher ever. We all know when the substitute teachers would come in.
1: Yeah.
0: They're totally.

0: lost. Mm-hmm. They don't know who any of the kids are. They're going by some lesson plan that was left for them.
1: Right.
0: You know, most of them, they don't even teach that subject. They show up confused with a Copernicus outfit.
1: Right, No idea what's going on.
0: Right. So, you know, the kids were buying it. They were like, wow, this is a messed up substitute teacher.
1: You know what? We have someone on the inside. So if we ever need to seek out some vengeance or justice against the children.
0: So you're suggesting that I should go into Lincoln Middle School and announce that I'm a substitute teacher and start berating the children.
1: Ever.
0: Oh, my God. Oh, my God. Well, I tell you what, I don't know if the charges are going to stick on Amy Jones, but I think they should be dropped because she is mentally hilarious. Let's let her go.
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0: 102 WVAQ. It's Jack. It's Nikki. It's time for trending, everybody.
1: 1, 2, 3, 4, 5. Oh, everybody's talking.
2: What's trending? 102 WVAQ. Jack Loger. International Beer and Pizza Day.
0: Yeah.
2: And on a Friday, it's the perfect day for this.
0: Yeah, it is.
2: Yeah.
0: Yeah.
2: It's also National Moldy Cheese Day.
0: Moldy.
2: I don't know if this is like eat moldy cheese, like blue cheese is a moldy cheese, or is it go into your, you know, cheese drawer, your deli drawer in your fridge and get rid of that molded cheese?
0: That's a very good question.
2: Yeah.
0: That's a very good question.
2: Or both, maybe.
0: Yeah.
2: I don't know.
0: Because that is the kind of thing that can sneak up on you and make you kind of feel like a scumbag.
2: Right.
0: Yeah,
2: it does.
0: You see that and you go, how did I allow this to happen?
2: Yes.
0: Yes.
2: We actually, we bought some lunch meat saver containers. It's got two different compartments. So you can put your lunch meat on one side, the sliced cheese on the other.
0: Mm-hmm.
2: And then you close it and it like vacuum seals itself. And it really does work.
0: Oh, my.
2: Yeah. It's one of those random Amazon ads. And we were like, yeah, we could use that.
0: The Queen of England would be jealous.
2: I know.
0: Yes.
2: It's also National Send a Booty Pic Day.
0: Is that a good idea?
2: I mean, if you're sending it to your significant other whom you trust, sure. Right?
0: It reminds me, our text line is 35651. Just tossing that out there. You can send, I believe, images and voice memos. So.
2: Yeah. Okay.
0: Just letting you know.
2: All right, so we've got the holiday shopping season upon us, and scammers are now using QR codes to steal your personal information. So just be careful, because we're going to start with this, and I understand most of us are smart enough to avoid this, but there was an 82-year-old in Michigan who is now out three.

0: $3,000 because of this scam that started while he was setting up a new TV, and there was a QR code on the box and the set to get the setup instructions, but instead of that, it was stealing information.
1: So let me see if I understand this. Somebody, while that TV was boxed in the store, put a fake QR code sticker on it, and then...
0: I don't know
1: and
0: when
1: that's how he ended up scanning it.
0: I don't know when it ended up on the box, but yeah, but that's what I would assume.
1: To be fair to this elderly person,
0: yeah,
1: if you brought home a TV in a box and there's a QR code on it to help set up, wouldn't you think that's legit?
0: Yes.
1: You wouldn't question it.
0: You wouldn't question it.
1: Right.
0: Yeah. So this guy thinks that, you know, the initial loss was up to like $14,000, but credit card companies restored some of that money. So now, right now, he's out $3,000. So some of that has been, but man,
1: And it's easy to step into these holes and they keep coming up with new ones.
0: I know.
1: Yeah.
0: Scumbags.
1: Yeah.
0: They're everywhere.
1: You have to double check everything.
0: Mm-hmm. Yeah. Double check your Amazon account. Have you seen the About You section?
1: Mm-mm.
0: Okay. So if you have the app, you got the little person symbol at the bottom. You click that. It takes you to your account. And it says, hey, About You. Click on About You and it will summarize what you, who you are, kind of. So this person posted to Threads their About You screenshot and it said... which stated, has a flat buttocks.
1: What?
0: Which she responded to, I mean, you ain't wrong, but did you have to call me out like that? Because it goes off of what you have searched and what you have bought.
1: I wonder what she was buying for a flat buttocks.
0: But other people are, you know, posting theirs in their summaries. One says, posted a photo, has no friends. Uses phone and shower to read Kindle books. Cannot keep real plants alive.
1: Oh, wow. Wow. Yeah.
0: So there's a lot. Yeah, there's a
1: lot
0: there.
1: No friends.
0: Now, you can go through and update and remove some of these details, too.
1: You can dispute them.
0: Yeah.
1: Yeah. Hey, I don't think this is accurate. Actually, it is.
0: Yeah.
1: And if you look right here, we've got the receipt. So we're going to leave this on here.
0: It's absolutely hilarious.
1: Just quickly, can you buy underwear with butt padding? I guess you can, right?
0: Yeah.
1: Isn't that what Madonna had on the other day? Was that just full diaper?
0: You know what? That's a good question.
1: I think it was a loaded diaper. I mean, it was Madonna. Yeah, she's probably incontinent. Yeah.
0: There's a sign in Poland that was put up to be like, hey, warning, damage caused by beavers. Be aware here. It was gnawed down by the beavers.
1: How ironic.
0: I know. That's going to be your food news today. That's what's trending.
1: That's your food news,
0: well,
1: huh?
0: Because the beavers, you know, they needed to chew down that sign.
1: Beavers will not be mocked.
0: And that's what's trending, 102 WVAQ.
1: All right. Very good. Nikki Drake, we have no song of the day because...
0: Oh, no.
1: Yeah, there isn't one.
0: Can we play like Green Day or something just because?
1: Yeah, I think
0: we
1: can.
0: Do we have time to find a song real quick? I'm sorry.
1: You know what? No, that's an excellent choice.
0: I'm a big fan.

0: we both like Green Day, yeah. And I'm going to play, if I can find it.
1: Is it going to be Know Your Enemy?
0: Nikki.
1: I was just guessing.
0: I was going to surprise you. We love this song. This is our favorite Green Day song. There it is. Our song of the day, Green Day. Why? Because we like it. That's why. So shove it. Coming up next is Tabloid Trash.

0: Tabloid Trash on 102 WVAQ. Our top story this morning, celebrities, they're just like us. Taylor Swift and Travis Kelce have won a fight with their neighbors over a planned private fence around their Cleveland property. The six-foot fence won approval after 3 months of tense fighting with the neighbors who claimed the fence would block their lakefront views. Taylor and Travis were able to convince the judge, though, that the fence is essential because they're celebrities.
1: Right.
0: And they need protection from the cattle.
1: Right. Yeah. Yes.
0: Mm-hmm. The neighbors, though, they tried everything they could think of to argue against this, claiming that deer would be impaled, trying to get over
1: impaled.
0: The fence. Impaled. They even said that the fence could disrupt drainage and lead to a raw sewage explosion. But that argument did not scare anyone because the CVB has been promoting Cleveland as America's raw sewage explosion since 1982.
1: Very specific.
0: Yes, very specific. Oh, it's right on the Welcome to Cleveland sign.
1: Right, yes.
0: America's raw sewage explosion.
1: Cleveland's the butthole of America.
0: That's why their uniforms are brown.
1: Yep. Mm-hmm. Carrie Underwood is allegedly the front runner for the proposed Dolly Parton biopic.
0: Uh-huh.
1: I'm against that. Other people allegedly on the list, Sabrina Carpenter, Sydney Sweeney, Hilary Duff. That's going to be a very difficult role to fill.
0: Very difficult.
1: I mean, because she's Dolly Parton.
0: She's Dolly Parton. She was very unique and
1: very
0: had
1: unique.
0: A...

0: fantastic personality. Mm-hmm. And let's face it, the current crop of celebrities have neither of those.
1: Right. Well, yeah.
0: Yeah, they're dull and basic.
1: I think out of everybody on the list, my vote's for Sabrina Carpenter. Because she's also pint-sized.
0: I would agree with that.
1: Yeah.
0: I would agree with that.
1: She's got the acting chops for it.
0: I think the size, and also you throw a wig on her, she's going to look a lot like Dolly.
1: More resemblance than anybody else on the list.
0: Yeah. I think that's what we have to go with, too. Let's just try to find the resemblance because the talent's not there. The unique personality, that's certainly not there. You just have to get a wig on somebody.
1: The more you have to
0: hope for the best.
1: Put fake stuff on a face, more so, you know, to like
0: face
1: adjust it, the worse it looks. So, yeah, I think that's the choice.
0: Too bad we have a Tom Cruise story to go into right now.
1: Oh,
0: that would be a good transition.
1: Man.
0: Oh, I kid. TMZ says Kourtney Kardashian and Jennifer Lawrence are feuding because during a Vanity Fair interview, Lawrence called Kourtney annoying. In particular, she said she stopped watching Keeping Up with the Barnacles because Kourtney annoyed her. I guess couldn't stomach it. Kourtney surprisingly was upset by this, pointing out that the whole family is, and I'm quoting now, worthless, objectionable, and annoying. And I'm wondering how painful it is to be singled out as the most annoying person on a TV show full of annoying people.
1: Yeah.
0: That can't be easy.
1: Yeah.
0: It can't be easy.
1: That's really funny.
0: Here's a confusing story to me. Despite being 55 years old and having a face like a foot, Noah Wiley is the betting favorite for People Magazine's 2026 Sexiest Man Alive.
1: Really?
0: There he is. People Magazine's sexy man. Prediction markets are giving Wiley a 79% chance to win. Surprisingly, Superman actor David Cornsweet has only a 3% chance of being named People Magazine's sexiest man, despite being only 33 years old. And yes, so hot he makes corn sweat.
1: Yeah. Right.

0: even one assistant, let alone a team of staffers. She's unemployed. She has nannies raising her kids. Mm-hmm. How much time do you need to just stare in the mirror all the time?
1: I mean, a lot.
0: Apparently. She makes the Kardashians look like hard workers. I mean, what are you doing? All right, let's finish with now it can be told news. This is interesting. You know, you've got Elizabeth Hurley, for some reason, dating Hillbilly Ray Cyrus, and a lot of people are bewildered by this. Well, Elizabeth Hurley recently did an interview and revealed Cyrus' secrets.
1: Uh-oh.
0: Yeah, that's right. Here's what she had to say about life with Hillbilly Ray Cyrus.
2: He's definitely a country boy. That's, that's for sure. He's trying to, I mean, he can't cook or really do anything like that. So he's trying to learn because he wants to be able to bring me a tray for breakfast or something. That hasn't quite happened yet. But he claims that
3: just a bit of toast and an egg would be nice, right?
2: He claims he can barbecue. But then when I said, well, here it is, he's like, oh, no, but it's not gas. I'm like, well, gas. But some of us use wooden charcoal. Yeah, oh, no.
0: You know, if you didn't know any better, you'd think she was describing a chimpanzee. So he thinks he can barbecue. I put a diaper on him, and we let him run around in the backyard. He's quite harmless.
1: Oh, no.
0: Really strange. Today's birthdays, Bella Hadid is 30. Scotty McCreery is 33. Zachary Ty Bryan used to be on Home Improvement. Now, mm-hmm. I think spends most of his time behind bars. He's 45. Brandon Routh, Super Duper Man, 47. Sean Lennon's 51. Scott Bakula is 72. Yeah, he's going to keep going from retirement community to retirement community, hoping, Nikki, that this time he'll find his way home. Tony Shalhoub is 73. Donna Kelsey, 74. So is Sharon Olsborn. Robert Wool, 75. And Jackson Brown, 78. People, that's your tabloid trash on 102 WVAQ.
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West Virginia seniors have worked hard and deserve our support. 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Re-elect Mike Oliverio to the West Virginia State Senate this November 3rd. 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

0: 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Sunshine today, 73 degrees. Clouds tonight, down to 50. Clouds on the morrow, and 74 degrees. Coming up next, Dave Wilson with High School Football Game Day. And then we've got tickets to the Trans-Allegheny Lunatic Asylum's Haunted House Hysteria for you. And you may be saying, wait a minute, what about the Secret Sound Game? When's that happening? It's happening this hour as well. We're going to be busy. Got a lot of stuff to do. So we're going to do High School Football Game Day.
1: Okay.
0: We're going to do Trans-Allegheny Lunatic Asylum tickets.
1: Yep. Okay. Check.
0: And
1: check.
0: Then we're going to play the Secret Sound Game brought to you by Canna Homes of Morgantown. That's right. $425 in the cash jackpot. With so much to do, it's time for me to shut the

0: 102 WVAQ. It's Jack and Nikki. Countdown is on for you to tickets to the Trans-Allegheny Lunatic Asylum's Haunted House Hysteria in just a few minutes. Right now, a different kind of hysteria. Yes, the predictions of Dave Wilson, his high school football game day picks and previews. Dave in his usual terrific mood. Why would you be in a bad mood on Friday, Dave?
1: I'm not.
0: You're just awful.
2: Yeah, are you?
1: No.
0: You were in a better mood yesterday. I mean, most people are happy on Friday.
1: Why am I in a bad mood?
0: I don't know. You tell me.
1: It's because I don't find your jokes to be all that funny. That doesn't make... That's not on me.
0: I haven't even made a joke yet.
1: I know.
0: You're just anticipating.
2: Oh, wow.
1: See, Nikki got it. See, I made Dave a joke.
0: Okay. Nikki, how's his percentage going here?
2: Let's remind ourselves how he's doing. Let's see. You are overall.
0: What, do you see what I mean?
2: I know.
0: He attacks me. He attacks you.
2: The schools.
0: The
2: yes.
0: guy we have to go find to come in and do the segment.
2: Yeah.
0: He's criticizing you.
2: Can't get himself in the studio on time.
0: That's the guy.
2: 74% overall for the season.
0: What was it? 70?
2: 74.
0: 74.
2: Mm-hmm.
0: All right. What do you have, Dave?
1: Class 4A, the game. People have had this one circled on their calendar for a while. It's a rematch of last year's championship game. 5-0 Morgantown, 5-0 Martinsburg. Morgantown is number one in the SSAC playoff ratings. Martinsburg's number four. Martinsburg's number one in the Metro News power rankings. Morgantown is number two. Bulldogs are led by quarterback Brian Dick. They have a ton of athletes, including Boston Todd, their leading receiver. Morgantown led by quarterback Maddox Twigg. They have a ton of athletes, including running back Lyric Blake. This game, I think, will come down to the team that can stop the big play. Martinsburg is so good at taking a mistake and turning that into quick points. So the team that can prevent the big play is going to win the game, and we all know who that is.
0: Mm-hmm.
1: Morgantown. Going to win at home on homecoming.
0: Yes.
1: And move to 6-0 in the season.
0: The man standing in the studio in the head-to-toe Morgantown costume.
2: Mm-hmm.
1: You got that right.
2: There it is.

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1: You can listen to that game on WHR. Watch it on the Metro News TV app, by the way. Undefeated University is on the road at Jefferson tonight. The Hawks are 6-0. The Cougars are 1-4. University has the highest scoring offense, most prolific offense in Class 4A this year. And the University going to roll to 7-0. Class AAA, this will be a good one tonight. Sneaky good over the mountains. North Marion at Elkins. The Huskies are 5-0. The Tigers are 5-1. I give the edge to the Huskies in this one on the road at Elkins. Lincoln at Robert C. Byrd. Lincoln and I are not getting along this year at all.
0: That's unfortunate.
1: It's unfortunate.
0: It really is.
1: You know what's really unfortunate? Mm. They're going to lose. Robert C. Byrd at home will defeat the Cougs.
2: Okay.
0: I wonder why there's not a lot of support for you in the Shinston area.
1: I don't know.
0: It's hard to say.
1: Again, it's like... You accuse me of being in a bad mood. I don't know what anybody's talking about.
0: You probably don't understand this, but I'm Shinston's special boy, all right? So when you come in here and attack me, number one, that's a strike against you. And then you go after the Cougs, number two, strike again, Dave. That's what I'm saying.
1: I just got to call them like I see them.
0: Okay.
1: The Eagles are 5-1. They're going to win at home. Bridgeport plays host to Spring Valley. Indians will roll to another victory. Also, in Class AAA, Lincoln County, not to be confused with your Lincoln, is at East Fairmont. Lincoln County gets the win on the long road trip. Buckhannon Upshur takes on Lewis County. Buccaneers will pick up their second win of the season. Philip Barber at Petersburg, like the Colts on the road. Good one in Doddridge County. 4-2 South Harrison at 4-1 Doddridge County, like the Bulldogs at home to get the win there. Braxton at Buffalo. Give me Braxton in that one. Tyler Consolidated plays host to Magnolia. Tough year for the Blue Eagles. Take the Knights at home. Class Single A today. East Hardy. East Hardy's playing its third game in a week tonight.
0: Good Lord.
1: They played last week. They picked up a game Tuesday night with Bath, Virginia, because they had been scheduled to play Van. And Van doesn't have a football team anymore. So they picked up a game. They
0: lost
1: won
0: their
1: Tuesday
0: van.
1: Night, yeah. So they won Tuesday night against Bath, and they're going to win tonight against 0-4 Tigers Valley. Give me Cameron over Frontier, Ohio. I've got a long history with Frontier, Ohio. Don't like them. Don't need them. Give me Cameron. And Pocahontas County over Moorfield. Am I missing anybody? Oh, Clay Battelle playing host to Richwood. Seabees at home get the victory. And 1-4 St. Mary's versus 1-4 Gilmer.
2: Ooh, thrilling.
1: Tell me about it. I guess I'll take the Blue Devils.
0: All right. Very good. Nikki, would you describe Dave Wilson as smug or smarmy? Or both?
2: Both.
0: Okay. Dave Wilson, thank you
2: Why
0: so
2: not
0: much.
2: Both?
1: For
2: I'll
1: take
2: your
1: that as a compliment.
0: Smug
1: thank you,
0: and smarmy, all it's at condescending and jackass. Yep. All right, buddy, we appreciate it. Thank you, Dave.
3: 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Oh, wait. 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The Jonas Brothers are back and burning up the stage at PPG Paints Arena, Pittsburgh, Monday, October 26th.
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1: I'm John Williams. 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

0: Says, you are on the Jack and Nikki show. What's on your mind here, sir?
1: Yeah, I'm calling from Ohio.
0: Uh-huh.
1: That Dave Wilson guy's a no-talent whatever. He's sick.
0: He's a no-talent whatever, Nikki Drake.
2: Officially putting that on his record.
0: This guy's from Ohio, so he knows the lack of talent when he sees it.
1: And he's sick.

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It's Hysteria at the Lunatic Asylum. I've always

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1: Jack and Nikki on 102 WVAQ. 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Oh, don't you worry, that pretty little head of yours. We are going to play the secret.

0: little head of yours, we are going to play the secret sound. But right now, we've got tickets to the Trans-Allegheny Lunatic Asylum's Haunted House, Hysteria. We're throwing out the prizes because we are a generous people.
1: Mm-hmm, yes.
0: Clean and industrious.
1: We care.
0: Let's go to, I believe, Amanda in Morgantown. Amanda, are you there?
2: Yep, I'm here.
0: All right. Amanda, are you talking into your phone?
2: I am.
0: Okay. Did you get your phone out of a cereal box?
2: Am I taking off the speaker?
0: Yeah, take it off the speaker.
1: That's what we mean when we say talking to your phone, yeah.
0: Yeah. All right, how about now?
2: Yep, is that better?
0: Not at all, but okay, we're going to keep going. It is what it is, Amanda. All right, let's see what we can do with you here, Amanda. We're going to play What Happens When with you, Amanda. What Happens When? It's a back and forth contest between you and our little friend, Nikki Drake. I'm going to toss out a scenario. You guys go back and forth giving me your answers. 10 seconds on the clock for each answer. First person who runs out of answers loses, okay?
2: Okay.
0: All right, now, Amanda, we'll start with Nikki. She'll answer first, and then we'll come over to you. I don't know if you've been paying any attention to anything in the news or listening to this show over the past couple of days, but there is a Bigfoot Festival going on in Somersville this weekend. In fact, it's starting today and runs through Sunday. And I've been trying to find a Bigfoot Festival correspondent for the show, someone who's going who would be willing to file a report for us on Monday. So far, that's not working out too well for me. But
1: unfortunately.
0: It's very unfortunate. Very unfortunate. But Amanda, were you aware of the Bigfoot Festival? Do you know about this?
2: I do not.
0: Mm-hmm. Okay. Well, here's what we're going to do. Since this all works so well in with the supernatural, your cryptozoology, it all comes together as far as I'm concerned. So what I'm going to do now, Amanda, is I'm going to ask a question. Again, beginning with you, Nikki Drake.
1: Okay.
0: What happens when you accidentally stumble upon Bigfoot in the wild? Go.
1: You say hello.
0: Oh, hi, Bigfoot. Mm-hmm. I didn't see you crouching there. Okay, Amanda.
2: How are you doing?
0: Well, no.
1: Well, that's what I said. No.
0: Yeah, you can't. All right, let's start
1: okay,
0: over.
1: Start over.
0: All right, go ahead. What do you do when you see Bigfoot in the wild? Go.
2: I run.
0: Run. Okay. All right. She runs. Good answer. Makes sense. Yeah, all right. Right. Nikki.
1: I sit down so I'm not like threatening.
0: You don't want to draw attention to yourself.
1: Right, yeah.
0: Okay. All right. Vision based on movement. Amanda, go.
2: I turn around and I say, do you need help?
0: Do you?
1: Oh, right. Sure.
0: Do you need
1: help? He may need. You know what?
2: I don't know.
1: You don't. You never know.
0: Do you need help?
1: Because you don't know.
0: Oh,
1: yeah.
0: God. Oh, Bigfoot. He's limping. All right. Nikki, I think, just gave up because this has become so ridiculous.
1: You were laughing so much, I didn't want to interrupt your good time.
0: God, that's hilarious.
1: But
0: all right.
1: Yes.
0: Well, there you go. I think I'd probably poop a brick right where I stand is what I would do if I happened to see. Yeah, I think it would just
1: poop a brick and then pass out.
0: Yes.
1: Mm-hmm.
0: Onto that
1: onto
0: very
1: the
0: brick.
1: Very brick.
0: Yeah.
1: You pooped.
0: Clump,
1: yes.
0: Splash. Mm-hmm. And Bigfoot's like, I don't want any part of that.
1: Bigfoot's laughing at you at this point and
0: Bigfoot's
1: taking
0: like,
1: pictures.
0: People say, I smell bad. My God, that guy.
1: Sending him to his Bigfoot group chat.
0: Fell on a brick of his own feces. All right. Amanda, congratulations. Hang on. You have tickets to the Trans-Allegheny Lunatic Asylum's Haunted House, Hysteria. 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
1: Why, that is certainly correct. It's the Secret Sound Game brought to you by Canna Homes of Morgantown. We are up to $425 in the cash jackpot. 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If you are caller number 10 and you get it right, you get the money. It is very, very simple as a concept. The challenge itself, extraordinary. Permit extraordinary. Me to demonstrate. Yeah, what is that?
2: Wow.
1: Exactly. What is that?
2: Okay.
1: Here we go. An indication that you need a hip replacement surgery? Perhaps. Call now, 888-777-6640. 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Let's get you on this show and get that money in your hands. 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
1: 102 WVAQ. It's the Secret Sound Game with Jack and Nikki, brought to you by Canna Homes of Morgantown. $425 in the cash jackpot. Morgan on the line from Morgantown. She is caller number 10. Can she win it? How are you, Morgan?
2: Nope.
1: Uh-oh. Is she there? Morgan, are you with me?
3: Yep, I'm here.
1: Oh, goodness. There she is.
2: Oh, man.
1: Look what you made me do, Morgan. Look what you made me do. Going into a mild panic. What are you up to today, Morgan?
3: I'm just dropping my kids off at school.
1: Mm-hmm, uh-huh. And do you come to a complete stop for that, or is it like a tuck and roll situation?
3: I'd like to do a tuck and roll, but yeah, usually I come to a complete stop.
1: I appreciate your honesty. Yeah, it would be a lot easier for you to just say, all right, kids, tuck and roll. Off you
2: all
1: go,
2: right,
1: then.
2: There you go.
1: Mommy's going home to get liquored up. What's going on with the rest of your day, Morgan?
3: Taking care of the farm animals.
1: Oh, yeah? Yeah. How many farm animals do you have?
3: We have over 50 pigs, 50-some chickens, ducks, turkeys.
1: Oh, wow.
2: Oh, goodness.
1: How about that? That's a lot of work, isn't it?
3: Yep.
1: Mm-hmm. You ever hop on any of their backs and ride them just for fun?
3: My daughter does.
2: No.
1: which ones does she ride? The pigs?
3: Yes, the pigs.
2: That's adorable.
1: That's hilarious.
3: His name is Bacon.
1: Oh, that's adorable.
2: Aww.
1: How nice. How nice. All right. Well, Morgan, now that we've taken a moment to get to know you as a person and bond with you.
2: Yeah.
1: Yeah, it's all part of the process. I learned this from Pat Sajak. Mm. Before you play the game.
2: Oh, yes, right. You got to chit-chat.
1: Yeah. Mm-hmm. You got a little do Q and answer period, and mm-hmm. Now we've all grown together. We're all closer. Wouldn't you agree, Morgan? Don't you feel this bond, this connection between us now?
3: Yes.
1: Yeah, that's right. All right. Well, let's see. Spin the wheel and then pick a vowel. Or oh, I'm sorry. I'm still
2: wrong
1: doing
2: game.
1: Still
2: wrong
1: doing game.
2: Game
1: of yeah. Mm-hmm. Wheel of Fortune. All right, Morgan. We're gonna have you identify a sound here and give you $425 if you get it right. Listen carefully. I'm gonna send it right down the phone to you. Okay.
3: Okay.
1: Here we go. And by the way, Morgan, if you could just calm down a little bit, that'd help a lot. All right. Thank you. Here it is. Okay. All right, Morgan. For $425, what is that sound?
3: Is it unlatching of a gate and closing a gate?
1: Oh, boy. Oh,
2: okay. Unlatching and a gate and closing a gate.
1: That's a sound that you'd probably recognize,
2: yeah,
1: isn't it?
3: Yeah.
2: Trying to get in and out to ride the pigs. Yeah.
1: You know, it's kind of interesting because, and I had no idea Morgan was going to call in, but the secret sound that I wanted to do was a kid falling off a pig.
2: Maybe we can arrange that and record it for next time.
1: She would win that for sure.
2: Yeah.
1: All right, let's get it up on the big board and see if that's what it is. Nikki Drake, put it on the big board.
2: Unlatching a gate and closing a gate.
1: Oh, Morgan, I am a sorry. I'm afraid that is incorrect.
2: I hear that, though.
1: Yeah, I do, too. It sounds exactly like that.
2: Yeah, good
1: Morgan,
2: guess.
1: I'm sorry you didn't win, but we did bond as people. So, you know, there's that.
2: Oh, no.
3: All right, thank you. Have a great day.
1: Bye.
2: Bye, Morgan. Well, I feel closer to Morgan, but I don't think she feels closer to us.
1: I think she really just wanted to wrap that up.
2: Yeah.
1: Hey, I got pigs to tend to.
2: Sure.
1: Secret Sound Game brought to you by Canna Homes. $450 now in the cash jackpot. Another round coming up this morning between 10 and 11 with Nikki Drake. Good luck. The sun comes
4: 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Wake up with Jack and Nikki.
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0: massive corporate data centers in your backyard, and you get no say. 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
1: I'm John Williams. I've lived here my whole life, and I believe the people who call this place home, not Charleston politicians or big tech corporations, should decide what happens in our own backyard.
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1: I'm John Williams. I've lived here my whole life, and I believe the people who call this place home, not Charleston politicians or big tech corporations, should decide what happens in our own backyard.
0: This November, take back your voice. 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

0: 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It's going to be another beautiful day across the great state of West Virginia. Sunshine and 73 degrees. Some call it the sweet spot. How do you say, some clouds so tonight weird. Down to 50. Cloudy tomorrow and 74
1: Pepe
0: degrees.
1: Le Pewing the weather.
0: You know, it doesn't help. Somebody's watching and yelling, that's weird. That's not,
1: no.
0: Not helping me
1: oh,
0: at all.
1: Oh, sorry. No,
0: it's like throwing water on me when I'm getting all worked up. Oh, God. I don't even.
1: That doesn't
0: I'm
1: help
0: sure
1: either.
0: That, you know that? That's poor phrasing. It's just unfortunate. Coming up, a sports update with Dave Wilson. And then we've got tickets for you to the Mountaineers and the Arizona Wildcats. Oh, my God. Wait, what's this? Kickoff at noon at Milan Pushkar Stadium tomorrow. Oh, my. It's a coal rush. So wear black, you hump. Don't show up in your whiteout costume. You're going to look like a fool. We got tickets for you coming up. Jack and Nikki Show, 102 WBA.

0: 102 WBAQ. Oh, yes. Sports. That's right. It's time for sports, everybody. Dave Wilson's here, and he's got it. What's going on, Dave?
1: I got it. We got a game five in the ALDS facing elimination for the second straight night. The Guardians got home runs. Got one from Jose Ramirez. Ramirez homered and drove in three runs as Cleveland beat the White Sox 9-5. Patrick Bailey went deep also for Cleveland. Game two starter Gavin Williams came out of the bullpen to get the last three outs. That sets up a winner-take-all. Game five on Sunday. Winner will face Tampa Bay in the American League Championship Series. Speaking of Tampa Bay, what did I tell you yesterday, Loger? I said, this is the type of game that the Cowboys lose.
0: That's true. You did say that.
1: Tampa Bay ran all over the Cowboys, upsetting Dallas 24-16 for their first win of the season.
2: Good job, Dave Wilson, on predicting that game.
1: Yeah, put that on my list.
2: I will.
0: Yeah, add that into his high school football scores.
2: Right? Yeah.
1: Bucky Irving ran for 165 yards, including a 72-yard run that set up the touchdown that put the Buccaneers ahead. Irving also scored twice. Backup quarterback Jalen Daniels in for the injured Baker Mayfield threw a touchdown pass to Irving in the first half while directing a turnover-free offense amid several Dallas miscues. Daniels finishes 19 of 25, 189 yards. The Bucs piled up 241 yards rushing. Oh, Jerry Jones, not happy after the game.
0: Jerry Jones is happy about as often as you are happy. That's how rare that is.
1: You know what makes me happy?
0: When Jerry Jones is unhappy?
1: Yes.
0: Ironically.
1: WB Women's Soccer, 16th-ranked Mountaineers down number 20, BYU 2-0. Sophia Nickel had two goals. Highlights over at the website, WBMetroNews.com. Kickoff noon tomorrow between the Mountaineers and Arizona at Milam Pushkar Stadium. The three guys before the game break down the matchup in their latest episode posted at WBMetroNews.com. The two Yahoos before the game, after breakfast, before brunch, on the air tomorrow at some time.
0: I believe you're referring to the Jack and Nikki pregame, before the game day show.
1: That's it.
0: Which starts tomorrow morning, inexplicably, at 7 a.m.
2: Yep, very early.
0: Nikki and I will be here 5 hours before kickoff, just to make sure you're ready. All right? 7 to 9.
2: Look, so you don't want to be late, and you want to make sure you have everything put together for the game. So, I mean, got to start early. Got to have a plan.
0: Yeah,
1: that's true. Actually, morning tailgating, I think, is actually more fun. Not that I get to tailgate much, because, you know, obviously I cover games. Mm-hmm. But, man, when you walk into the parking lot and you can smell bacon on griddles and you can smell the pancakes, I mean, it's a different atmosphere, the morning tailgating.
2: Mm-hmm. And the weather's a little bit chill. You're not sweating under the sun.
1: Yeah, I mean, I like mornings anyway, so I love the morning tailgate.
0: Well, isn't this a nice taster's choice moment between you and Nikki? Dave, thank you so much for that sports update.
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2: I'm John Williams. 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

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And I'll tell you why. Here's why. We've got tickets for you to see the Mountaineers and the

Arizona Wildcats kick off at noon tomorrow, Milan Puskar Stadium. It is a coal rush. 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This is our advice to you. 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If you have the ability to briefly remember something that was just said to you and the absolute bare minimum of knowledge of WVU football, you shouldn't have any trouble easily winning these tickets. 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Play with you next.

0: 102 WVAQ. It's Jack and Nikki, and yes, you guys on the studio line. Let's go to the phones and hopefully give away some tickets here to the Mountaineers and Arizona Wildcats. Kick off at noon tomorrow, Milan Pushkar Stadium. It is a coal rush. What does that mean, Nikki Drake?
1: That means wear black to the game.
0: That's right.
1: Yeah.
0: That's right. But you got to provide your own coal. Okay, we've got Norm on the line with us from Morgantown. How are you, Norm?
2: I'm doing well. How are you guys?
0: Good. All right. So, Norm, when was the last time you went to a Mountaineer football game?
2: A little earlier this season.
0: Mm-hmm.
1: Okay, all right.
0: And what are your thoughts on this game tomorrow? Are you cautiously optimistic?
2: I look forward to Cole Rush game.

0: games. They're good atmosphere.
1: Yeah.
0: Cautiously, tentatively optimistic. Yeah.
2: Cautiously, tentatively.
1: Yes.
2: Optimistic. Okay.
1: And
2: okay.
1: You obviously have the proper gear for this, then, right?
0: Yeah, I got some black laying around, I'm sure.
2: Okay.
1: All right. All very right. good. Well, you know, there's always body paint. If you don't have a black garment, you can just, you know.
2: Sounds like he has some game anxiety.
1: Yeah. Oh, you know what's also good? Scuba outfit.
2: Oh, wetsuits.
0: Ooh, okay.
1: You got
0: okay.
1: it.
0: Yeah, just, provided by WVAQ.
1: Let's not go nuts. All right, Norm, we're going to play Jack and Nikki's Generic Short-Term Memory Football Challenge. It's incredibly easy. It's a series of questions. If and you would like, you have your option. We can put you on the 40-yard line and see if you can drive in, answering four questions to get into the end zone. Or you can go for the Hail Mary pass, which is one difficult question. But if you get it right, you win instantly. And remember, the word difficult is relative here on this show. It's only difficult compared to the other incredibly easy and stupid questions. What would you like to do, Norm?
0: We're going to drive it in. We're going to chip away at it.
1: He's going to chip away at it, Nikki Drake. He's going to drive it. He's going to pound the rock. All right, very good. 10 seconds on the clock after each question. Nikki Drake, are you ready?
2: I'm ready.
1: Question number one, please.
2: Who are the WVU Mountaineers playing on Saturday?
0: The Arizona Wildcats.
2: Yay!
1: There you go.
2: Okay, what time is kickoff?
0: That'd be news.
1: Yep, there it is. Look,
2: see,
1: he's laughing.
2: He's been paying attention. Uh-huh. Yeah.
1: Go on, then.
2: Who is the head coach of the Mountaineers?
0: Oh, Rich Rod.
1: Okay, again.
2: He sounds defeated. Uh-huh. What color should you wear to the game on Saturday?
0: Black, especially a scuba suit.
1: Well, there it is, Nikki Drake.
2: Bonus point for scuba suit.
1: Bonus. Was that the whole thing? Are we done?
2: Yeah, that's it.
1: Oh, well, okay. Yeah. Well, congratulations,
2: you did it.
1: Then. Yeah, you got it, and you are going to the game, and that's just fantastic. Sir, congratulations. Why don't you hold on? Why don't you hold on? We're going to get your info now. Hey, Norm, just hold on. Hey, Norm, just hold on.
2: All right.
1: Congratulations, sir. Well done.
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0: 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It's Jack and Nikki. Coming up next on the show, you ask for it. We have a situation, a couple debating, let's say, wedding plans, and they have turned to us looking for some thoughts on this.
1: Some guidance?
0: Yes.
1: Ugh.
0: We will offer the thoughts and the guidance and, of course, pull you guys into this as well, because I think it's maybe something that you've attempted or, at the very least, you've experienced at a wedding ceremony. It's somewhat highly unorthodox coming up.

0: dragging its butt.
1: Mm-hmm.
0: He feels humiliated by that. I'm going to be honest with you.
1: Okay.
0: I'm going to be completely honest with you. I don't understand how you could be embarrassed by your dog or your cat at
1: right.
0: your wedding. I don't know what would have to happen for you to feel embarrassment of it. You're not doing it. If you drop your pants and drag your butt on the carpet in front of everybody, now that's embarrassing.
1: Yes.
0: But whatever your dog does, why would you be, how could you be embarrassed by the dog? If it's friendly, if it's, you know, maybe jumps in somebody's lap or mm-hmm. licks somebody on the face. Oh, it's humiliating to me. I'm humiliated. The scandal.
1: Yikes.
0: Settle down, number one. And number two, I don't know what kind of a man even cares about this at all. But I wouldn't. I mean, if Jessica and I were getting married, she said, hey, I want Rusty, which was their dog at the mm-hmm. time, a pit bull. That may or may not have been sicked on me any number of times while we were dating.
1: No.
0: If she said, I want Rusty to come down, I would say, fine.
1: Yeah.
0: What do I care? What do I care? I'm a man. I'm going to show up in a rented tuxedo. I'm going to keep staring at my watch until I can get to the honeymoon. I don't care what else is going on. 888-777-6640. You can call. You can text us. 35651. What do you think about this? Have you seen anybody be humiliated by their pet? What would have to happen
1: mm-hmm.
0: For the pet to humiliate you? And I don't know. I honestly think the guy's being pretty ridiculous.
1: I think he is, too.
0: I think just let her do it. Enjoy the dog. You're lucky you even have that animal. You sound like a real uptight butthole to me, if I'm being honest. You're lucky you even have a dog.

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0: massive corporate data centers in your backyard, and you get no say. 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
1: I'm John Williams. I've lived here my whole life, and I believe the people who call this place home, not Charleston politicians or big tech corporations, should decide what happens in our own backyard.
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0: Massive corporate data centers in your backyard, and you get no say. 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
1: I'm John Williams. I've lived here my whole life, and I believe the people who call this place home, not Charleston politicians or big tech corporations, should decide what happens in our own backyard.
0: This November, take back your voice. 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
2: There's no one like

0: tomorrow.
1: Oh, okay. That's not good.
0: Hang on. I'm going to have to pull my head out of my own butt. This will just take a second.
1: Yep. Yeah.
0: Mm-hmm. Got it. Clouds tonight, 50 degrees. Cloudy tomorrow, 74 degrees. Nikki, be a dear. Get me some shampoo. Coming up, it's trending and tabloid trash.

0: a frozen fish patty out in his pants.
1: Yeah.
0: And he did that for 9 months. And then by the time summer rolled around, he had enough to serve everybody.
1: Excellent.
0: All season. He also had cafeteria workers slice turkey and ham that he sold there. And he got caught and he did plead guilty. And he was sentenced to 6 months in prison and 2 years of supervised release. Yeah, keep an eye on him. He might, open a restaurant. Well, there was also a $2,000 fine.
1: Still, that's it after stealing that much from the school district? $2,000 fine and 6 months in prison doesn't seem like a lot.
0: For 11 years?
1: For 11 years he was doing this, right?
0: That's amazing. That's absolutely amazing. You know what's funny is, and again, somehow this place managed to stay in business for 11 years serving cafeteria food from a school.
1: Right.
0: And I'm not going to name names, but there's a restaurant in Weston that serves food that tastes like it came out of a hospital cafeteria.
1: Oh, really?
0: And somehow that place stays in business. It was new a few years ago. I went there. I was out on my bike. I came home. Jessica said, how was it? I said, it's like hospital cafeteria food. And she said, so we're not going. No, we're not.
2: 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Let the speakers. Boom. Jack Logar and Nikki Drake. The area's number one rated morning show. 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

0: What's trending 102 WVAQ? Jack Loger. International Beer and Pizza Day. And on a Friday, it's the perfect day for this.
1: Yeah, it is.
0: Yeah.
1: Yeah.
0: It's also National Moldy Cheese Day.
1: Moldy.
0: I don't know if this is like eat moldy cheese, like blue cheese is a moldy cheese, or is it go into your, you know, cheese drawer, your deli drawer in your fridge and get rid of that molded cheese?
1: That's a very good question.
0: Yeah.
1: That's a very good question.
0: Or both, maybe.
1: Yeah.
0: I don't know.
1: Because that is the kind of thing that can sneak up on you and make you kind of feel like a scumbag.
0: Right.
1: Yeah,
0: it does.
1: You see that and you go, how did I allow this to happen?
0: Yes. We bought some lunch meat saver containers. It's got two different compartments. So you can put your lunch meat on one side, the sliced cheese on the other.
1: Mm-hmm.
0: And then you close it and it like vacuum seals itself. And it really does work.
1: Oh, my.
0: Yeah. It's one of those random Amazon ads. And we were like, yeah, we could use that.
1: The Queen of England would be jealous.
0: I know.
1: Yes.
0: It's also National Send a Booty Pic Day.
1: Is that a good idea?
0: I mean, if you're sending it to your significant other whom you trust, sure. Right?
1: It reminds me, our text line is 35651. Just tossing that out there. You can send, I believe, images and voice memos. So.
0: Yeah. Okay.
1: Just letting you know.
0: All right, so we've got the holiday shopping season upon us, and scammers are now using QR codes to steal your personal information. So just be careful, because we're going to start with this, and I understand most of us are smart enough to avoid this, but there was an 82-year-old in Michigan who is now out $3,000 because of this scam that started while he was setting up a new TV, and there was a QR code on the box and the set to get the setup instructions, but instead of that, it was stealing information.
1: So let me see if I understand this. Somebody

0: while that TV was boxed in the store, put a fake QR code sticker on it, and then
1: I don't know
0: and
1: when
0: that's how he ended up scanning it.
1: I don't know when it ended up on the box, but yeah, but you that's know what I would assume.
0: To be fair to this elderly person,
1: yeah,
0: if you brought home a TV in a box and there's a QR code on it to help set up, wouldn't you think that's legit?
1: Yes.
0: You wouldn't question it.
1: You wouldn't question it.
0: Right.
1: Yeah. So this guy thinks that, you know, the initial loss was up to like $14,000, but credit card companies restored some of that money. So now right now he's out $3,000. So some of that has been, but man,
0: And it's easy. It's easy to step into these holes and keep coming up with new ones.
1: I know.
0: Yeah.
1: Scumbags.
0: Yeah.
1: They're everywhere.
0: You have to double check everything.
1: Mm-hmm. Yeah. Double check your Amazon account. Have you seen the About You section?
0: Mm-mm.
1: Okay. So if you have the app, you got the little person symbol at the bottom. You click that. It takes you to your account. And it says, hey, About You. Click on About You and it will summarize what you, who you are, kind of. So this person posted to Threads their About You screenshot and it said, which stated, has a flat buttocks.
0: What?
1: Which she responded to, I mean, you ain't wrong, but did you have to call me out like that? Because it goes off of what you have searched and what you have bought.
0: I wonder what she was buying for a flat buttocks.
1: But other people are, you know, posting theirs in their summaries. One says, posted a photo, has no friends. Uses phone and shower to read Kindle books. Cannot keep real plants alive.
0: Oh, wow. Wow.
1: Yeah. So there's a lot. Yeah, there's a
0: lot
1: there.
0: Has no friends.
1: Now, you can go through and update and remove some of these details, too.
0: You can dispute them.
1: Yeah.
0: Hey, I don't think this is accurate. Actually, it is. Yeah. And if you look right here, we've got the receipt. So we're going to leave this on here.
1: It's absolutely hilarious.
0: Just quickly, can you buy underwear with butt padding? I guess you can, right?
1: Yeah.
0: Isn't that what Madonna had on the other day? Was that just full diaper?
1: You know what? That's a good question.
0: I think it was a loaded diaper. I mean, it was Madonna. Yeah, she's probably incontinent. Yeah.
1: There's a sign in Poland that was put up to be like, hey, warning, damage caused by beavers. Be aware here. It was gnawed down by the beavers.
0: How ironic.
1: I know. That's going to be your food news today. That's what's trending.
0: That's your food news,
1: huh? Because the beavers, you know, they needed to chew down that sign.
0: Beavers will not be mocked.
1: And that's what's trending, 102 WVAQ.
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0: Tabloid Trash on 102 WVAQ. Our top story this morning, celebrities, they're just like us. Taylor Swift and Travis Kelce have won a fight with their neighbors over a planned private fence around their Cleveland property. The six-foot fence won approval after 3 months of tense fighting with the neighbors who claimed the fence would block their lakefront views. Taylor and Travis were able to convince the judge, though, that the fence is essential because they're celebrities.
1: Right.
0: And they need protection from the cattle.
1: Right. Yeah.
0: Yes. Mm-hmm. The neighbors, though, they tried everything they could think of to argue against this, claiming that deer would be impaled, trying to get over
1: impaled.
0: The fence. Impaled. They even said that the fence could disrupt drainage and lead to a raw sewage explosion. But that argument did not scare anyone because the CVB has been promoting Cleveland as America's raw sewage explosion since 1982.
1: Very specific.
0: Yes, very specific. It's right on the Welcome to Cleveland sign.
1: Right, yes.
0: America's raw sewage explosion.
1: Cleveland's the butthole of America.
0: That's why their uniforms are brown.
1: Yep. Mm-hmm. Carrie Underwood is allegedly the front runner for the proposed Dolly Parton biopic.
0: Uh-huh.
1: I'm against that. Other people allegedly on the list, Sabrina Carpenter, Sydney Sweeney, Hilary Duff. That's going to be a very difficult role to fill.
0: Very difficult.
1: I mean, because she's Dolly Parton.
0: She's Dolly Parton. She was very unique and
1: very
0: had
1: unique.
0: A fantastic personality.
1: Mm-hmm.
0: And let's face it, the current crop of celebrities have neither of those.
1: Right. Well, yeah.
0: Yeah, they're dull and basic.
1: I think out of everybody on the list, my vote's for Sabrina Carpenter.
0: Because
1: she's also pint-sized.
0: I would agree with that.
1: Yeah.
0: I would agree with that.
1: She's got the acting chops for it.
0: I think the size and also you throw a wig on her. She's going to look a lot like Dolly.
1: She's got more resemblance than anybody else on the list.
0: Yeah. I think that's what we have to go with, too. Let's just try to find the resemblance because the talent's not there. The unique personality, that's certainly not there. You just have to get a wig on somebody.
1: The more you have to
0: hope for the best.
1: Put fake stuff on a face, more so, you know, to like
0: face
1: adjust it, the worse it looks. So, yeah, I think that's the choice.
0: Too bad we have a Tom Cruise story to go into right now.
1: Oh,
0: that would be a good transition.
1: Man.
0: Oh,
1: it would.
0: I kid. TMZ says Kourtney Kardashian and Jennifer Lawrence are feuding because during a Vanity Fair interview, Lawrence called Kourtney annoying. In particular,

0: particular, she said she stopped watching Keeping Up with the Barnacles because Courtney annoyed her. I guess couldn't stomach it. Courtney surprisingly was upset by this, pointing out that the whole family is, and I'm quoting now, worthless, objectionable, and annoying. And I'm wondering how painful it is to be singled out as the most annoying person on a TV show full of annoying people.
1: Yeah.
0: That can't be easy.
1: Yeah.
0: It can't be easy.
1: That's really funny.
0: Here's a confusing story to me. Despite being 55 years old and having a face like a foot, Noah Wiley is the betting favorite for People Magazine's 2026 Sexiest Man Alive.
1: Really?
0: There he is. People Magazine's sexy man. Prediction markets are giving Wiley a 79% chance to win. Surprisingly, Superman actor David Cornsweet has only a 3% chance of being named People Magazine's sexiest man, despite being only 33 years old. And yes, so hot he makes corn sweat.
1: Yeah. Right.
0: I don't get this at all. What? I don't have a dog in the fight, really. Obviously, I don't care. But who would look at Noah Wiley and David Cornsweet and go, and well, Noah Wiley is the better one? Yeah. Are you out of your mind?
1: No, don't.
0: Yeah.
1: Thank you. Thank you, Jack Loger.
0: Yeah, you're welcome. Meghan Markle is reportedly upset with her U.S. team over a string of embarrassing blunders. Markle is seeking key U.K. staffers, including an executive assistant. Insiders claim that highly publicized staff turnover has made recruiting candidates very difficult. People see the turnover and think, well, I don't want to be any part of that. But my question is, why would Meghan Markle need even one assistant, let alone a team of staffers? She's unemployed. She has nannies raising her kids. Mm-hmm. How much time do you need to just stare in the mirror all the time?
1: I mean, a lot.
0: Apparently. She makes the Kardashians look like hard workers. I mean, what are you doing? All right, let's finish with Now It Can Be Told news. This is interesting. You know, you've got Elizabeth Hurley, for some reason, dating Hillbilly Ray Cyrus, and a lot of people are bewildered by this. Well, Elizabeth Hurley recently did an interview and revealed Cyrus' secrets.
1: Uh-oh.
0: Yeah, that's right. Here's what she had to say about life with Hillbilly Ray Cyrus.
2: He's definitely a country boy. That's, that's for sure. He's trying to, I mean, he can't cook or really do anything like that. So he's trying to learn because he wants to be able to bring me a tray for breakfast or something. That hasn't quite happened yet. But he claims that
3: just a bit of toast and an egg would be nice, right?
2: He claims he can barbecue. But then when I said, well, here it is, he's like, oh, no, but it's not gas. I'm like, well, that's gas. But some of us use wooden charcoal. Yeah, no.
0: You know, if you didn't know any better, you'd think she was describing a chimpanzee.
1: Right.
0: So, he thinks he can barbecue. I put a diaper on him, and we let him run around in the backyard. He's quite harmless.
1: Oh, no.
0: Really strange. Today's birthdays, Bella Hadid is 30. Scotty McCreery is 33. Zachary Ty Bryan used to be on Home Improvement. Now, mm-hmm. I think spends most of his time behind bars. He's 45. Brandon Routh, Super Duper Man, 47. Sean Lennon's 51. Scott Bakula is 72. Yeah, he's going to keep going from retirement community to retirement community, hoping, Nikki, that this time he'll find his way home. Tony Shalhoub is 73. Donna Kelsey, 74. So is Sharon Olsborn. Robert Wool, 75. And Jackson Brown, 78. People, that's your tabloid trash on 102 WVAK.

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1: Massive corporate data centers in your backyard, and you get no say. That's what Mike Oliverio voted for when he stripped local communities of their power to push back against data centers. 30 years in Charleston, and he's forgotten who he works for.
2: I'm John Williams. 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
1: This November, take back your voice. 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
1: 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Re-elect Mike Oliverio to the West Virginia State Senate this November 3rd. 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

0: At the disco on 102 WVAQ, I write sins, not tragedies. Why don't you people close the damn door? What is going on in that song?
1: Everything.
0: Very upset. Would you grow up in a barn? Huh? All right. Before we go, let's remind everyone, Nikki Drake,
1: yeah.
0: The Secret Sound Game brought to you by Hannah Holmes, Morgantown. Another round coming up for you here between 10 and 11 o'clock. We played earlier this morning, did not get a winner, so we tossed some money on the pile, secretly made fun of her behind her back after we got off the air. And now you're going to benefit $450 in the cash jackpot.
1: Yeah.
0: Yeah. $450.
1: A lot of money.
0: Yes, it is, Nikki Drake. And, of course, I always ask you, when will you be playing the Secret Sound Game?
1: Right. Okay, so sometime between 10 and 10:58.
0: All right, well, you're really helping people out there.
1: I know, I am.
0: Narrowed it down.
1: Narrowed it down a little bit.
0: 2 minutes of time that you just got back. You're welcome.
2: 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Oh, yeah, you need to wake up. You need to get on. More with Jack and Nikki next.
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102 WVAQ. I'm Nikki Drake, your midday dance party countdown show on a minimal effort Friday. I hope you are being productive, but still being able to chill today. Here's Taylor Swift, WVAQ. I had

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I'm Nikki Drake. Have you heard of the Amazon About You summary? We'll talk about it coming up. It's a very interesting story. Here's Chapel Roan, WVAQ.

0: 102 WVAQ. I'm Nikki Drake. The Amazon About You feature. This is kind of surprising. I did pull mine up to see what it was going to say about me, and just that I read a lot of ebooks, basically. But somebody on Threads posted that the About You section summed it up and stated she had a flat buttocks, which she was like, well, it's not wrong, but you didn't have to call me out like that. So other customers have started looking at their About You section on the Amazon app, and one says, has no friends, or uses phone in shower to read Kindle books, and cannot keep real plants alive. What does your About You section say on your Amazon account? Let me know on the text line, 888-777-6640, 102 WVAQ.
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I'm Nikki Drake. We're getting ready to play the Secret Sound game brought to you by Canna Homes. We have $450 in the Secret Sound jackpot. 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
1: Michael Hawkins takes the snap, and it's a quarterback run. He runs off the right side. Defender is there. He's in the end zone. Touchdown, West Virginia. Touchdown, Michael Hawkins.
0: WVU football returns home this Saturday for a Big 12 matchup with the Arizona Wildcats. 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

0: massive corporate data centers in your backyard, and you get no say. That's what Mike Oliverio voted for when he stripped local communities of their power to push back against data centers. 30 years in Charleston, and he's forgotten who he works for.
1: I'm John Williams. 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
0: This November, take back your voice. 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
1: 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Let me remind you. I think this one is super tricky. All right, we are up to $450. 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I am looking for caller 10. Good luck.

0: 102 WVAQ. It's a secret sound game brought to you by Canna Homes of Morgantown. And I've got caller 10 on the line to take a shot at the secret sound. Got $450 in the secret sound jackpot. Let's all say hello to Mike. Hi, Mike.
1: Hello.
0: Hello. We were talking a little bit off the air. Mike, you're playing with your wife, Linda?
1: Yes.
0: All right. You guys are on the same team. So have you agreed upon this guess you're going to take?
1: Yes, we have.
0: Okay. Is it your guess or her guess?
1: It's my guess.
0: It's your guess? Okay. So she can blame you if it's wrong. All right. Let me play that sound for you one more time. Okay. For $450, Mike, what is the secret sound?
1: We're thinking filing cabinet doors.
0: I'm sorry, repeat that.
1: A filing cabinet drawer.
0: A filing cabinet drawer. All right. So what are we doing with this drawer? You got to be specific with your guesses.
1: Opening or shutting.
0: Opening or closing a filing cabinet drawer. Okay, thank you. That is more specific. I didn't know if we were like kicking it, punching it. You know, there's options. All right. Is it opening or closing a filing cabinet drawer? Oh, no. I'm so sorry, Mike. That is not right. You got to cross that one off your list. All right.
1: Okay, thank you.
0: You're welcome. Aw, have a good day, Mike and Linda. They're so sweet. All right, we got another opportunity to play the secret sound game coming up in the 1 o'clock hour. And because Mike and Linda guessed incorrectly, that means $475 now in that secret sound jackpot. Your secret sound game brought to you by Canna Homes, 102 WVAQ.
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0: I didn't know you could buy power tools on TikTok.
1: Yeah, you gotta catch the auctions.
0: Okay.
1: Wow. Chainsaws, flamethrowers, drills.
0: Wait, you bought a flamethrower on TikTok when you were drunk?
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I'm Nikki Drake. 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

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I'm Nikki Drake. 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
7: West Virginia seniors have worked hard and deserve our support. State Senator Mike Oliverio voted to end the state personal income tax on Social Security and supports increasing the homestead exemption to reduce property taxes. This year, Mike Oliverio sponsored a law to stop criminals from defrauding seniors on their hard-earned savings. Mike will fight to lower health care costs and add a cost of living increase to state pensions. Re-elect Mike Oliverio to the West Virginia State Senate this November 3rd. Paid for by Friends of Mike Oliverio.

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Too sweet, too expensive. Halloween candy prices are jumping again. They've gone up 71% since 2021. I gotta tell you, last year we put out some candy, but we put out ramen and bubbles too, and those were the first ones to go. You got other options, is all I'm saying. 1-8-WVAQ.

Olivia Rodrigo with The Cure on the Hit Music Channel. 1-8-GWVAQ Starbucks is exploring buying Chipotle in a potential deal worth billions of dollars. Honestly, that would be the most seamless merger ever. They are always right next to each other. Why are they always right next to each other? I don't know. This is America. We like pumpkin spice lattes with our burritos, I guess. 1-8-GWVAQ.

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6: 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We are looking at a high of 74, mostly sunny. It's a beautiful day going into this wild, wonderful weekend. High of 72 tomorrow with lots of sunshine. Perfect weather for game day. Sunday, we are looking at a little bit of rain. High of 72 with a couple of showers throughout the day. Now back to the music.

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Joe's Jamie with you. The Jonas Brothers back in Pittsburgh, Monday, October 26th. It is the Burning Up Tour all over again. PPG Paints Arena. 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If you want-

0: Hey, it's Jack and Nikki. Join us this Saturday morning beginning at 7 o'clock for our pregame, before the pregame, before the game, game day show as the Mountaineers take on the Arizona Wildcats with kickoff at noon, right, Nikki Drake?
1: Yes, at noon it is Coal Rush, so be sure you are remembering to wear black. You don't want to be that one person that's at the game.
0: No.
1: In all gold or all blue or all white.
0: Yeah, you don't want to look foolish.
1: Don't look foolish.
0: That job is taken. And it's right here, Saturday morning, beginning at 7 o'clock. The pregame, before the pregame, before the game day show. We'll have expert analysis from people like Poppy Kerchival.
1: What?
0: Joe Brocato.
1: What?
0: Brad Howell.
1: What?
0: Traffic, weather, it's all right here, Saturday morning, 7 to 9. And then it's the pregame show, 9 to noon, and then the game at noon, right here, live on 102 WVAQ.
2: West Virginia seniors have worked hard and deserve our support. State Senator Mike Oliverio voted to end the state personal income tax on Social Security and supports increasing the homestead exemption to reduce property taxes. This year, Mike Oliverio sponsored a law to stop criminals from defrauding seniors on their hard-earned savings. Mike will fight to lower health care costs and add a cost of living increase to state pensions. Re-elect Mike Oliverio to the West Virginia State Senate this November 3rd. Paid for by friends of Mike Oliverio.
3: Massive corporate data centers in your backyard, and you get no say. 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
3: This November, take back your voice. 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

0: massive corporate data centers in your backyard, and you get no say. That's what Mike Oliverio voted for when he stripped local communities of their power to push back against data centers. 30 years in Charleston, and he's forgotten who he works for.
1: I'm John Williams. I've lived here my whole life, and I believe the people who call this place home, not Charleston politicians or big tech corporations, should decide what happens in our own backyard.
0: This November, take back your voice. 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

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Well, the state of Wyoming just got even more boring, if that was possible. They have banned bingo, dice, football boards, and other games of chance. The new gambling law also bans something called Shake-A-Day, which I had never heard of. It's where bar customers can pay a small fee, roll a dice for a cash prize or free drink. That is now against the law in Wyoming as well. And doing any of those things could land you 6 months in jail or $750 fine. I hate to tell you, but this isn't going to make gambling go away in the state of Wyoming. It just means grandma's taking her dice game underground. 1-8-UWVAQ.

Olivia Rodrigo on the Hit Music Channel, 1-8-WVAQ. Just Jamie with you. Well, flu season apparently started early with activity picking up early September. Normally it starts right about this time, but it picked up early this year. So I used to never get a flu shot. You know what happened? I got the flu every single year, and then I started getting the flu shot. Occasionally I'll still get it, but it won't be as

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10: West Virginia seniors have worked hard and deserve our support. 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Mike will fight to lower health care costs and add a cost of living increase to state pensions. Re-elect Mike Oliverio to the West Virginia State Senate this November 3rd. Paid for by Friends of Mike Oliverio.
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1: 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No!

0: 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We are inside the Canna Homes of Morgantown Secret Sound Game, where we've got $475 up for grabs. Let's see who we've got on the line as caller number 10. WBAQ, who's this?
1: This is Logan from Fairmont.
0: Hey, Logan from Fairmont. You want to play the Secret Sound Game?
1: I would love to.
0: Logan from Fairmont, what would you spend this $475 on?
1: I would probably take me and my fiance to do a spa retreat together.
0: Oh my gosh, that's so nice. Okay, I really want you to win this. So for $475 to go on your spa retreat with your fiance, what is the secret sound?
1: Is it a wooden trunk opening and closing?
0: I don't think anyone has guessed that yet. Is it a wooden trunk opening or closing? No, that is incorrect. Oh, it was a very good guess, though. You're very creative.
1: Thank you.
0: All right, keep listening. Another chance to win at around 4 o'clock, okay?
1: Okay, thank you.
0: All right, bye. Have a good one. Ah, shoot, I really wanted that for him. Well, another chance at around 4 o'clock. It goes up to $500 cash. 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

0: massive corporate data centers in your backyard, and you get no say. 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
5: 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High of 74 and lots of sunshine. Tomorrow we are looking at a high of 72 and sunny skies as well. But that rain is rolling back in on Sunday. High of 72 with a couple of showers throughout the day. 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

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Jealous Jamie with you. This one's really trending on TikTok, and I love it. It's Ash Stop the Wedding. And just a reminder, the wedding doesn't have to be a literal wedding. If you don't like the job you're working, the people you're hanging out with, dump it. Stop the wedding. 1HUWVAQ at work.

0: Massive corporate data centers in your backyard, and you get no say. That's what Mike Oliverio voted for when he stripped local communities of their power to push back against data centers. 30 years in Charleston, and he's forgotten who he works for.
1: I'm John Williams. 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
0: This November, take back your voice. 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

0: Massive corporate data centers in your backyard, and you get no say. That's what Mike Oliverio voted for when he stripped local communities of their power to push back against data centers. 30 years in Charleston, and he's forgotten who he works for.
1: I'm John Williams. I've lived here my whole life, and I believe the people who call this place home, not Charleston politicians or big tech corporations, should decide what happens in our own backyard.
0: This November, take back your voice. 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
1: 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And yesterday was Thursday. 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

0: 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He's in the end zone. Touchdown, West Virginia. 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

0: massive corporate data centers in your backyard, and you get no say. That's what Mike Oliverio voted for when he stripped local communities of their power to push back against data centers. 30 years in Charleston, and he's forgotten who he works for.
1: I'm John Williams. 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

0: Taylor Swift, I Knew It, I Knew You on 102WVAQ. Taylor and Travis have allegedly won a fight with their neighbors over a planned privacy fence around their Cleveland property. It's a 6-foot fence that got approval after months of fighting with the neighbors. That is not a great way to kick things off with the neighbors, I must say. But I know Taylor Swift. She's probably going to bake some sort of sourdough bread and bring it over and make peace. Or she's going to write a whole album about it. Either way, I'm cool. 102WVAQ.
1: Massive corporate data centers in your backyard, and you get no say. 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
0: 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High of 74, lots of sunshine today. It is beautiful out there. Will be tomorrow as well. High of 72 and lots of sun. Now, Sunday, we are looking at some rain showers throughout the day. High of 72, cloudy and rainy. Now, back to the

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Well, Carrie Underwood and Sabrina Carpenter are front runners for the proposed Dolly Parton biopic. And honestly, I think those are great choices. They've got the singing voice. They've got other assets as well. I think they'd make great actresses for it. 1AGWVAQ.

0: I didn't know you could buy power tools on TikTok.
1: Yeah, you got to catch the auctions.
0: Okay.
1: Wow. Chainsaws, flamethrowers, drills.
0: Wait, you bought a flamethrower on TikTok when you were drunk?
1: I bought a flamethrower that looks like a pink AK-47.
0: Really?
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0: Do you have much use for a flamethrower living inside the Morgantown city limits?
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1: 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We smoke some pork butts. I let my friends play with it. I mean,
0: 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It doesn't sound like you're saying anything crazy here.
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0: 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I hope you do the exact same. We got Jason Knight filling in for Matt Kelly. Matt Kelly is out, I don't know, climbing mountains, doing whatever Matt Kelly does on his day off. So Jason will take you on your ride home here on 1-8-UWVAQ.
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And here's something maybe you didn't know. It's International Beer and Pizza Day. Or as it's known by another name, every Friday. What are we doing? 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

0: with Destiny's Child, taking you back the afternoon show. 102 WVAQ, Jane, I'm from Matt Kelly today. Time to tell you what's up in the Wild and Wonderful this weekend. 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And tonight, you can join me over at Ritz Touch, the event venue, Knights of Columbus building in Star City, behind Village Butcher. It's going to be a Halloween fundraiser benefiting WVU Children's Hospital. Not bad here. $45 per person for a delicious dinner. Got dancing going on, raffle baskets, an open bar. Okay, most cases, you say open bar and I'm there. Also going to have a couple costume contests this evening. But here's the thing, you don't have to dress up. Just come as you are, bring a date, or come solo. Support the kids. That's what it's all about tonight at the Ritz Touch Knights of Columbus building in Star City. Doors open at 6, and the event ends at, I believe, 10 p.m. So there you go. Early enough to get home and rest it up for a full day at WVU football tomorrow. Noon kickoff against the Arizona Wildcats. Jack and Nikki game day, their tailgate show on the air at 7 a.m. tomorrow morning, followed by the MSN pre-show at 9. So there you go. A lot going on in North Central West Virginia this weekend. Let's go, Mountaineers.
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4: 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Mostly sunny and pleasant the remainder of this afternoon into this evening. Temperatures cooling into low 50s overnight. Saturday staying warm with highs near 72. Plenty of sunshine. But keep the umbrellas handy. Rain moving in Saturday night, continuing through Sunday with a chance of thunderstorms. Highs Sunday reaching the low 70s.

0: back to you.
1: Well, I usually don't like to give bad news, especially on a Friday heading into the Wild and Wonderful weekend, but this is a little upsetting, especially for football fans. If you're a Chicago Bears fans, even more, the passing of legendary football coach Mike Ditka had an incredible run with the Bears. 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

0: Hey, it's Jack and Nikki. Join us this Saturday morning beginning at 7 o'clock for our pregame, before the pregame, before the game, game day show as the Mountaineers take on the Arizona Wildcats with kickoff at noon, right, Nikki Drake?
1: Yes, at noon it is Coal Rush, so be sure you are remembering to wear black. You don't want to be that one person that's at the game.
0: No.
1: In all gold or all blue or all white.
0: Yeah, you don't want to look foolish.
1: Don't look foolish.
0: That job is taken. And it's right here, Saturday morning, beginning at 7 o'clock. The pregame, before the pregame, before the game day show. We'll have expert analysis from people like Poppy Kerchival.
1: What?
0: Joe Brocato.
1: What?
0: Brad Howell.
1: What?
0: Traffic, weather, it's all right here, Saturday morning, 7 to 9. And then it's the pregame show, 9 to noon, and then the game at noon, right here, live on 102 WVAQ.
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0: massive corporate data centers in your backyard, and you get no say. 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
1: I'm John Williams. 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
1: I'm John Williams. I've lived here my whole life, and I believe the people who call this place home, not Charleston politicians or big tech corporations, should decide what happens in our own backyard.
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6: West Virginia seniors have worked hard and deserve our support. State Senator Mike Oliverio voted to end the state personal income tax on Social Security and supports increasing the homestead exemption to reduce property taxes. This year, Mike Oliverio sponsored a law to stop criminals from defrauding seniors on their hard-earned savings. Mike will fight to lower health care costs and add a cost of living increase to state pensions. Re-elect Mike Oliverio to the West Virginia State Senate this November 3rd. Paid for by friends of Mike Oliverio.

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1: 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In case you missed it, with Jack and Nikki this morning and just Jamie earlier this afternoon, here is secret sound number two. It'll just go so quick, right? 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Good luck.

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0: Question zero. It's Taylor on the afternoon show, 102 WVAQ. Thank you for your patience. Well, we get caller 10 on the line to play the Secret Sound Contest presented by Canna Homes in Morgantown. $500 is the current jackpot. Let's see who we have on the line. WVAQ, hello, who's this?
1: Hey, this is Kristen.
0: Kristen, where are you calling from today?
1: I'm calling from Jones Mills, Pennsylvania.
0: Jones Mills, Pennsylvania. All right. Well, you got plans this weekend?
1: It's a quiet weekend.
0: Oh, okay. Yeah, sometimes it's nice to have those, too. It's going to be beautiful, too, at least through this evening and tomorrow. A little bit of rain from, like, the tropical storm Isaiah, so that's on the way Sunday. But you got a couple of days here where you can get out and have a little fun and just enjoy a perfect fall weekend.
1: Yeah.
0: All right, Kristen, you're caller 10, so let's try to get you $500 with the Secret Sound game, all right? You think you got a good guess?
1: I think it is plugging in a seatbelt.
0: Plugging in a seatbelt, like latching a seatbelt into, like, in a vehicle.
1: Yeah.
0: Okay, let's see. Oh, Kristen, that is not it, unfortunately. Although no one's guessed that yet. That's a very good guess, and it's definitely some kind of locking sound.
1: Thank you.
0: Yeah, definitely. Kristen, thanks for playing today, and try again Monday with Jack and Nikki, okay?
1: Will do. Have a good one.
0: Have a great weekend. Bye-bye. There you go. $25 more in the jackpot. Now we're up to $525 again. Monday morning with Jack and Nikki.
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Mostly sunny and pleasant the remainder of this afternoon into this evening. Temperatures cooling into low 50s overnight. Saturday staying warm with highs near 72. Plenty of sunshine, but keep the umbrellas handy. Rain moving in Saturday night, continuing through Sunday with a chance of thunderstorms. Highs Sunday reaching the low 70s.

Aaron Sorkin's The Social Reckoning hits theaters. The Social Reckoning is the sequel to The Social Network. Yeah, kind of like how Facebook is the sequel to MySpace. Sienna Spyro, it's Great Expectations, WVAQ. In my

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1: Michael Hawkins takes the snap, and it's a quarterback run. He runs off the right side. Defender is there. He's in the end zone. Touchdown, West Virginia. Touchdown, Michael Hawkins.
0: WVU football returns home this Saturday for a Big 12 matchup with the Arizona Wildcats. 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

0: I didn't know you could buy power tools on TikTok.
1: Yeah, you got to catch the auctions.
0: Okay.
1: Wow. Chainsaws, flamethrowers, drills.
0: Wait, you bought a flamethrower on TikTok when you were drunk?
1: I bought a flamethrower that looks like a pink AK-47.
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0: Do you have much use for a flamethrower living inside the Morgantown city limits?
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1: 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We smoke some pork butts. I'll let my friends play with it. I mean,
0: 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It doesn't sound like you're saying anything crazy here.
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on a Friday, kicking off the wild and wonderful weekend together. Is it just me, or has every day this week felt like a Monday that just kind of dragged on? Finally, we are here. You've got WVU football tomorrow, game day with Jack and Nikki on the air at 7 a.m. But until then...

0: wanted.
1: The Ride Home with Audrey Hobart, 102 WVAQ. And if you're looking for some spooky fun that also supports a great cause tonight, join me at the Ritz Touch Halloween Dinner and Dance Fundraiser benefiting WVU Medicine Children's Hospital. 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

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Fruit snacks, but for adults. 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

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Mostly sunny and pleasant the remainder of this afternoon into this evening. Temperatures cooling into low 50s overnight. Saturday staying warm with highs near 72. Plenty of sunshine, but keep the umbrellas handy. Rain moving in Saturday night, continuing through Sunday with a chance of thunderstorms. Highs Sunday reaching the low 70s.

0: Hey, it's Jack and Nikki. Join us this Saturday morning beginning at 7 o'clock for our pregame, before the pregame, before the game, game day show as the Mountaineers take on the Arizona Wildcats with kickoff at noon, right, Nikki Drake?
1: Yes, at noon it is Coal Rush, so be sure you are remembering to wear black. You don't want to be that one person that's at the game.
0: No.
1: In all gold or all blue or all white.
0: Yeah, you don't want to look foolish.
1: Don't look foolish.
0: That job is taken. And it's right here, Saturday morning, beginning at 7 o'clock. The pregame, before the pregame, before the game day show. We'll have expert analysis from people like Hoppy Kerchival.
1: What?
0: Joe Brocato.
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1: What?
0: Traffic.

0: weather. It's all right here Saturday morning, 7 to 9. And then it's the pregame show, 9 to noon. And then the game at noon right here, live on 102 WVAQ.
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0: massive corporate data centers in your backyard, and you get no say. That's what Mike Oliverio voted for when he stripped local communities of their power to push back against data centers. 30 years in Charleston, and he's forgotten who he works for.
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102 WVAQ Extra Extra. Here's news about Taylor Swift. She says that she used to obsess over the VH1 series Behind the Music. Says she used to forensically rewatch the episodes, trying to pinpoint the moment a career went wrong. It was her addiction. Yeah, I love those too. I wish they would bring those back.

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1: Michael Hawkins takes the snap, and that's a quarterback run. He runs off the right side. Defender is there. He's in the end zone. Touchdown, West Virginia. Touchdown, Michael Hawkins.
0: WVU football returns home this Saturday for a Big 12 matchup with the Arizona Wildcats. 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
2: 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Clear and cool tonight, low in the upper 40s. For the weekend, slightly warmer Saturday with a daytime high of 75. Right around kickoff for WVU in Arizona. On Sunday, expect rain from tropical rainstorm Isaias. Going to be cooler with a high in the upper 60s.

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0: 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I ask for your vote on November 3rd, paid for by Friends of Mike Oliverio.
1: Massive corporate data centers in your backyard, and you get no say. 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

West Virginia seniors have worked hard and deserve our support. State Senator Mike Oliverio voted to end the state personal income tax on Social Security and supports increasing the homestead exemption to reduce property taxes. This year, Mike Oliverio sponsored a law to stop criminals from defrauding seniors on their hard-earned savings. Mike will fight to lower health care costs and add a cost of living increase to state pensions. Re-elect Mike Oliverio to the West Virginia State Senate this November 3rd. Paid for by Friends of Mike Oliverio.

0: moms, you're working hard to pay your bills and feed your family. 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Mike's proposed bill will provide funds to child care workers to care for their own children. With quality child care in our state, families can get back to work. Re-elect Mike Oliverio for State Senate. He's fighting for moms like you and me. 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

WVAQ. I follow someone on TikTok and said, Swifties, why do you like the song so much? They said it sounded like garbage. I don't know. I don't hate it. 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

0: It's Jack and Nikki. Join us this Saturday morning beginning at 7 o'clock for our pregame, before the pregame, before the game, game day show as the Mountaineers take on the Arizona Wildcats with kickoff at noon. Right, Nikki Drake?
1: Yes, at noon it is Coal Rush, so be sure you are remembering to wear black. You don't want to be that one person that's at the game.
0: No.
1: In all gold or all blue or all white.
0: Yeah, you don't want to look foolish.
1: Don't look foolish.
0: That job is taken. And it's right here, Saturday morning, beginning at 7 o'clock. The pregame, before the game day show. We'll have expert analysis from people like Poppy Kerchival.
1: What?
0: Joe Brocato.
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0: Brad Howell.
1: What?
0: Traffic, weather, it's all right here, Saturday morning, 7 to 9. And then it's the pregame show, 9 to noon, and then the game at noon, right here, live on 102 WVAQ.

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2: West Virginia seniors have worked hard and deserve our support. State Senator Mike Oliverio voted to end the state personal income tax on Social Security and supports increasing the homestead exemption to reduce property taxes. This year, Mike Oliverio sponsored a law to stop criminals from defrauding seniors on their hard-earned savings. Mike will fight to lower health care costs and add a cost of living increase to state pensions. Re-elect Mike Oliverio to the West Virginia State Senate this November 3rd. Paid for by friends of Mike Oliverio.
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